Economies are facing uncertainty and economic challenges, India's growth story continues to inspire the world. Chairing the 11th Governing Council meeting of Niti Aayog at Rashtrapati Bhavan in New Delhi yesterday, he emphasized the need to further strengthen the nation's resolve towards self-reliance and highlighted the importance of adopting and implementing global best practices, particularly in the renewable energy sector. The Prime Minister urged states to focus on one district, one product initiatives and develop export-oriented strategies around it. External Affairs Minister Dr. S. Jaishankar has expressed concern that ongoing conflicts are imposing costs and triggering changes far beyond the regions. The minister said this while participating in a discussion with his Finnish counterpart, Elina Valtonen, and Assistant Foreign Minister of UAE, Lana Nusibe, on emerging powers and the new geopolitical competition at the Kultaranta talks in Finland. Dr. Jaishankar also stressed the need for international community to continue efforts to mitigate their consequences and create conditions for diplomacy. The government is on highest alert to safeguard Indian seafarers amid evolving maritime security situation in the Gulf region. Ministry of Ports, Shipping and Waterways said in a statement that the Directorate General of Shipping has advised all Indian seafarers serving on board Indian and foreign flag vessels transiting through conflict-affected waters to exercise the highest degree of caution and vigilance. It has also advised vessel operators, ship managers and shipping companies to adhere strictly to prevailing maritime security protocols and competent international authorities. Port, Shipping and Waterways Minister Sarbananda Sonowal said that the government is closely monitoring the evolving situation in the Gulf region and remains fully committed to the safety, security and welfare of every Indian seafarer. Commerce and Industry Minister Piyush Goyal will be on a two-day visit to Switzerland starting today. During the visit, the minister will meet President of Switzerland Guy Parmelin and State Secretary for Economic Affairs of Switzerland Helene Budliger-Artheda. Mr. Goyal will also interact with leading representatives of the Swiss pharmaceutical industry. Ministry of Commerce and Industry said the visit will strengthen the India-Switzerland economic partnership and facilitate discussions on implementation of the India-European Free Trade Association EFTA Trade and Economic Partnership Agreement. President Draupadi Murmu will be on a two-day visit to Uttarakhand beginning today. During the visit, the president will review the passing out parade of 158th regular course and 141st technical graduate course at the Indian Military Academy, Dehradun. The Enforcement Directorate, ED, has arrested Naresh Kumar, the then superintendent in the Office of Director, Development and Panchayat, Haryana, in connection with an ongoing investigation in IDFC bank fraud case. He was arrested under the Provisions of Prevention of Money Laundering Act, PMLA 2002. Investigation in the case has revealed embezzlement of public funds amounting to 645 crore rupees from the bank accounts of Haryana government, Chandigarh administration and two private schools maintained with IDFC First Bank. The 10th edition of the ICC Women's T20 Cricket World Cup will begin today, with host England taking on Sri Lanka in the opening match of the tournament at Edgbaston in Birmingham. The month-long tournament will be hosted across England and Wales, with the finalists set to take place on 5th of July at the iconic Lord's Cricket Grounds. India will start their campaign against arch-rivals Pakistan on Sunday. Harmanpreet Kaur-led Indian side will be looking to create history as they aim for their first Women's T20 World Cup title. The FIFA World Cup 2026 kicked off in Mexico City after a grand opening ceremony last night. Co-host Mexico defeated South Africa by 2-0 in the inaugural match at the Azteca Stadium. Julian Quiñones scored Mexico's opening goal on the 9th minute to give the hosts a lead. Later, Raul Jimenez scored in the 67th minute, making it 2-0 for Mexico. And that is the end of this news bulletin.

This is Akashvani, the news read by Subhadra Ramachandran. Prime Minister Narendra Modi has said that when many major economies

0: My name is Santosh. 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
1: Stella.
0: Stella? Oh, what a beautiful name. Can I have your phone number?
2: Ray.
0: Uh-oh. Coming, Dad.

Welcome back, listeners. You're listening to FM Rainbow 101.9 with me, your RJ Lahri. So we were talking about how morning starts show an impact on our entire day mood, right? Okay, we were talking about all those excitement starts and disappointing starts. Now let us talk about those worst, funny, embarrassing starts. Have you ever worn two different types of

0: choose to your office. And the worst part is not yet. After going to the office, you realize that they are two different ones. I know, right? It's so embarrassing. And few more are forgetting your exam hall ticket after reaching the exam center. And sending a good morning, have a great day message to a wrong person. And also reached office on a holiday. Oh my god, that is so disappointing. Forget about embarrassing, it's first of all disappointing, right? So there are many embarrassing starts, funny starts, exciting starts and disappointing starts at the same time. Don't forget to share how did your morning start today to us on WhatsApp 0402323482. 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
1: साहेबान कदरदान मेहरबान दिल थाम के बैठिए क्योंकि अब आपके सामने तशरीफ ला रही है आगरा की अजीम फनकारा मलिकाए हुस्न नूर नजर मोहतरमा मोहिनी।

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straight 30. Welcome back listeners, you are listening to Namaste Hello Aadab on FM Rainbow 101.9 with me, your RJ Lahiri. So we were talking about morning starts. Reminding me of morning starts, I thought about, you know, few people have this morning rituals, not very useful but for them it's a satisfaction. Like for example, there are people who wake up, sit idle in bed for straight 30 minutes. They don't talk, they don't use their phone, they don't do anything, they just stare at the wall. Only they know and God knows what they are thinking about. But no, we can't take it for granted or for a fun. It's their morning ritual, that's it. Few things can't be changed, right? And few people go for a walk, which is healthy. Okay, acceptable and impressive. When it comes to devotional, they always wake up, pray first, and then anything rest. And now comes the present generation main thing or main motive or first task in the morning to do, that is scroll through your Instagram. No matter what time it is, you have to do first thing in the morning is scroll through the Instagram. And this person, like this type of person, comes under this category who wakes up just to turn off their alarm, isn't it? 10 times, let it ring for 10 times, still they can turn it off. Different people, different morning rituals. Not useful for many, but useful for them. Stay tuned to FM Rainbow 101.9 with me, your RJ Lahiri.

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You're listening to FM Rainbow 101.9 with me, your RJ Lahri. We were talking about World Day Against Child Labor and how can we play a role in eliminating it. If you see a child working in hazardous conditions, don't ignore it. And another way you can eliminate child labor is encourage education whenever possible. And also support organizations working for child's welfare. Aur sabse important, kabhi bhi child labor ko normal ya cute kehkar appreciate mat kijiye, kyunki every child deserves a classroom before a workplace. Don't you think? Har bachcha mazdoor

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1: 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Did you know that it's National Red Rose Day today? Interesting, right? And honestly, red rose is like sabke life mein, very special thing. We use it for many special occasions, irrespective of the emotion that occasion carries, isn't it? Red rose ki life pe na thodi unfair hai, because that movement we see a red rose brain automatically goes, oh ho, proposal undi, someone is in love. But bichari red rose be like, bhai nen friendship ki kuda use avutanu, appreciation ki kuda istaru, inka maatladte sorry cheppadan kuda panukostanu. I mean, imagine being so iconic that one flower is being used to say, I miss you, I love you, and also for please forgive me, and sometimes, sir, ee roju mee presentation chaala baa jarigindi. I think red rose has more job roles than our generation trying to decide a career path. Stay tuned to FM Rainbow 101.9 with me, your Archie, and let's talk more about how red roses are special and how we are using it, and let us get entertained by the stories of red rose and backstories. Let us get into those flashbacks. 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

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Leave about appreciation. Sometimes they don't even get recognized for their work or the things they do for us. We have romanticized giving rose so much that we decided that we should give rose only when it comes to proposal and not for anything else and not for anyone else. But it's so, you know, not true at all, because it's okay to give rose to all our loved ones in order to appreciate or in order to tell how much they mean to you. Also, as an apologizing gesture, so try giving a rose to your mother today and also to your father, who does everything for you without even asking. Kabhi kabhi dost ke liye bhi, who listens to the same story for the 100th time and still says, haan bol, phir kya hua? I want to appreciate their patience first of all, because they don't get fed up at all to listen to the same story hundreds of times. And sometimes maybe the person who deserves the rose the most is you. Because surviving tough days, starting again after failure, smiling despite overthinking, even this deserves the appreciation too. Don't you think? So koncham self love kuda important kada. 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

This is Akashvani, the news read by Valsa Williams. Prime Minister Narendra Modi today highlighted that from financial inclusion and entrepreneurship to education, healthcare, sanitation, housing, sports, science and governance, women are playing a prominent role across diverse sectors. In a social media post, Mr. Modi said the growing participation of women in emerging fields such as drone technology is opening new avenues of opportunity and transforming the development landscape across the nation. He noted that over the last 12 years, the NDA government has worked to further women-led development, and this is visible across sectors. He added that the government is actively supporting self-help groups, which are going a long way in making women financially independent. The government has restricted institutional, industrial and commercial customers from buying motor spirit and high-speed diesel from retail outlets and asked them to source their requirements from their own consumer pump. The decision has been taken to prevent local shortages amid disruptions in global supply chains caused by the ongoing crisis in West Asia. In a notification, the Petroleum and Natural Gas Ministry said the restrictions will be in place for up to 90 days. Union Home Minister Amit Shah is chairing a high-level meeting to review the preparedness of the Sri Amarnath Yatra in New Delhi. Army Chief General Upendra Dwivedi, National Security Advisor Ajit Doval, Lieutenant Governor of Jammu and Kashmir Manoj Sinha, Directors General of the CRPF, BSF, CISF, ITBP and the SSB are present in the meeting. The Amarnath Yatra will begin on the 3rd of July and conclude on the 28th of August. Information and Broadcasting Ministry has released the draft Telecommunications Rules 2026 pertaining to television, radio and related services for public consultation. The draft rules have been framed to consolidate the various guidelines issued for television and radio services under the previous Telegraph Act 1885 within the framework of the newly enacted Telecommunications Act 2023. In Pakistan-occupied Kashmir, POK, 16 people have been killed and 37 others wounded as the Pakistani army opened fire from AK-47 rifles on thousands of unarmed protesters in Eidgah ground. Although the demonstration started peacefully yesterday, demanding affordable flour, rice, electricity and basic rights, the scene soon turned violent, with the Pakistani army unleashing gunfire on the crowd. Around 60 to 70,000 people had assembled in Rawalpindi to raise slogans against Pakistan's continued occupation and policies in the region. United Nations Secretary General Antonio Guterres and Secretary General of the International Maritime Organization IMO, Arsenio Dominguez, has condemned the attack on a Palau-flagged tanker off the coast of Oman in which three Indian seafarers have been killed. Spokesman for the UN chief, Stefan Dujarric, said Mr. Guterres is deeply concerned by the continuing escalation. Meanwhile, Secretary General of IMO has underscored the need to protect seafarers, civilian shipping and the freedom of navigation at all times. Renowned Indian shooting coach and former Asian Games gold medalist Jaspal Rana has passed away. He was 49. According to National Rifle Association of India President Kalikesh Narayan Singh Deo, Rana breathed his last at a Delhi hospital last

last night. Rana recently underwent a medical procedure after falling ill during the Indian contingent's return flight from the ISSF World Cup in Munich, Germany. He mentored Manu Bhakar and helped her secure a historic double bronze medal at the 2024 Paris Olympics. Prime Minister Narendra Modi has expressed grief over the passing away of Jaspal Rana. In FIFA World Cup 2026, South Korea defeated the Czech Republic 2-1 in a thrilling Group A clash today, earning valuable 3 points at Estadio Akron in Mexico's Zapopan. South Korea will next take on co-hosts Mexico, while the Czech Republic will look to bounce back against South Africa in Group A clash. In badminton, India's PV Sindhu is dominated the women's singles semi-finals of the Australian Open tournament in Sydney today. And with that, we end this news bulletin.

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You're listening to FM Rainbow 101.9 with me, your RJ Lahri. It's 2:11 and studio clock. So let me ask you something. Do we hurt the people we love? Yeah. I think many of us say no. How can we hurt someone we love? But recently I've heard a statement said by one of the famous actress Radhika Apte. That is, you don't hurt the people you love. You don't hurt the people you love. Intentionally not. But you always hurt people you love. You can't hurt somebody you don't love. Don't you think this is true? How can we hurt someone we don't even know? After listening to this, it made me think for a while. Okay, tell me honestly. Have you ever said something to your mom in irritation? Amma, please, nagdalso, don't tell me again. And then 5 minutes later, you're sitting there feeling guilty. Or your best friend sends you a long paragraph saying, "Toh badal gaya hai." And you're like, "Arey yaar, I wasn't trying to hurt you." See, that's the thing. People say if you love someone, you won't hurt them. Really? Let's talk about this after a short commercial and followed by a wonderful song. Stay tuned to FM Rainbow 101.9 with me, your RJ Lahri.

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You're listening to FM Rainbow 101.9 with me, your RJ Lahiri. Hum baat kar rahe the ki if you love someone, you won't hurt them. Really? Then explain why siblings fight over the TV remote as if it's a war for the throne. Na channel pattu ante na channel pattu. 10 minutes later, they're sharing snacks from the same packet. Because you don't hurt the people you love intentionally. But you hurt them unknowingly, accidentally, emotionally. Because strangers don't get that access. Take an example of Swiggy delivery guy. Madam, OTP bataiye. You give the OTP, bus, relationship over. He can't ruin your day. But your best friend replying with only K. Kya matlab K? ओके लिखने में टैग्स लगता है क्या. सडनली यू आर क्रिएटिंग 20 डिफरेंट स्टोरीज इन योर हेड. मुझसे गुस्सा है क्या, मैंने क्या किया. बिकॉज दे मैटर, एवरी स्मॉल चेंज मैटर्स टू यू. स्टे ट्यून्ड टू एफएम रेनबो 101.9 विद मी योर आरजे लहरी गोविंदू एंड नाउ लेट्स एंजॉय दिस ब्यूटिफुल सॉन्ग.

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You're listening to FM Rainbow 101.9 with me, your RJ Lahiri. So, we were talking about, can we hurt the people we love? Because sometimes we are just taking them for granted. We be like, wo samajh jayega, wo to mera hi hai. Usko pata hai na, main aisa nahi hu. Lekin, sometimes it's not what it is. Love is not a lifetime subscription to careless behavior, isn't it? Main aisa hi hu. It's not an apology. Sorry bolna padta hai. Ego ni koncham pakkan battali. Because the goal isn't never hurt the people you love. Honestly, we can't stay without hurting them. We can hurt them annoyingly, accidentally, in some other anger issues. We might hurt them. So just go apologize. For us humans, it is very natural for us to forget birthdays, cancel plans, speak in anger, getting misunderstood and

misunderstanding. But the real question is, after realizing it, do you call back? Do you say, yaar, I messed up? At least do you hug your mom and say, amma, sorry, kopamlo ala maatladanu? Do you text your friend, to important, hey, let's fix this? Because love isn't proven by perfection. 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

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We were talking about love isn't proven by perfection, but love is proven in repair. Let us normalize saying sorry, apologizing, putting all our ego aside, and talking to our loved ones when you hurt them. At least when you realize that you did hurt them. In choosing again and again, too important hai, isliye main better banne ki koshish karunga. Because the people we love will probably get hurt by us at some point. But they should never have to question whether they are loved, isn't it? We are putting them on a stage or we are giving them a chance to overthink many times. And you might be questioning, why do people always overthink? But have you ever realized that every human being overthinks, but it only happens when they are around their closed ones? And if the issue involves their closed ones, yes, every one of us are going to overthink. Take a moment and try to think whether you have apologized enough to your loved ones if you have ever hurt them. 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

0: 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It's already our phone ins time, so you might be excited to talk about what is going on right now, that is National Movie Night Day. Today, it's not only National Roast Day, but also National Movie Night Day. Movie night itself reminds us about light off, blanket on, snacks ready, and suddenly someone says, "Shh, movie start ayipoyindi." Welcome back, listeners. We are gonna talk about National Movie Night Day, and let's be honest, movies are not just movies, aren't they? Movies and emotion. Inka telugulo cheppalante, cinema oka emotion ra, isn't it? 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
1: 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So, we were celebrating National Movie Night Day. 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

Many memories of each people whoever have shared that with us about their childhood movie, going to the theaters, the favorite movies, the favorite songs from the movie, and coming to my favorite, it would be always the Slumdog Millionaire from year I don't remember exactly, but it was one of the best film I have ever watched in my childhood. So that's it for today. We have our next RJ Jyoti for the show Jash Hyderabad. 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
1: 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As I always say, live, laugh and enjoy, stay hydrated, weather ki tagattu, be well prepared, bayatiki vellinappudu, endalo endakandi, vanalo tadavakandi, proper ga plan chesukoni, time ki velli time ki vacheyandi, and do not forget to check the weather forecast for the day. 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

0: Financial inclusion and entrepreneurship to education, healthcare, sanitation, housing, sports, science and governance, women are playing a prominent role across diverse sectors. In a social media post, Mr. Modi said the growing participation of women in emerging fields such as drone technology is opening new avenues of opportunity and transforming the development landscape across the nation. He noted that over the last 12 years, the NDA government has worked to further women-led development and this is visible across sectors. Union Home Minister Amit Shah has said that the government is fully committed to ensuring the highest level of security and a smooth pilgrimage experience for devotees undertaking the Amarnath Yatra. He said this while chairing a high-level meeting in New Delhi to review the preparedness of the Sri Amarnath Yatra. The Amarnath Yatra will begin on 3rd July and conclude on 28th of August. Fencing work in the border areas of West Bengal has started. West Bengal Chief Minister Suvendu Adhikari today informed the media at a program in Kolkata. Mr. Adhikari said people are giving their land for fencing along the Indo-Bangladesh border.
1: The work of handing over the land has been completed. So far, we have handed over land covering nearly 100 kilometers. In North Bengal, adjoining the Chicken's Neck Corridor, the Border Security Force has already begun the fencing work. We will complete this task within the stipulated time frame as well. This is a matter of national security.
0: Defence Minister Rajnath Singh today inaugurated the Advanced Weapon System Complex at the Defence Research and Development Organisation's DRDO Defence Research and Development Laboratory, DRDL, part of the APJ Abdul Kalam Missile Complex during his visit to Hyderabad in Telangana. Addressing the gathering, Mr. Singh said that the government has undertaken a number of measures over the last 12 years to promote research and development with the objective of realizing the vision of Make in India and Atmanirbhar Bharat in the field of defence technologies. External Affairs Ministry today summoned Shah Jade Affair of the United States, Jason Meeks, and lodged a strong protest regarding continuing attacks by U.S. naval forces on commercial vessels carrying Indian mariners in the Gulf of Oman. The ministry said in a statement that such actions are unacceptable and undermine the safety, security, and stability of international maritime commerce in a sensitive region at a difficult time. The Shah Jade Affair was requested to convey India's strong concerns to his authorities and to ensure that U.S. forces operating in the region take all necessary measures to prevent the loss of civilian life. As Prime Minister Narendra Modi and French President Emmanuel Macron prepare to jointly inaugurate the Bharat Innovate Summit in Nice, France on Sunday, the spotlight is on India's remarkable startup journey over the past 12 years. From around 350 recognized startups in 2014, India has emerged as the world's third largest startup ecosystem with over 2,35,000 DPIIT recognized startups and 131 unicorns. The 19th Mumbai International Film Festival, MIFF 2026, a week-long celebration of documentary, short fiction and animation cinema, is all set up to begin on Monday. Addressing a curtain raiser press conference in Mumbai today, Managing Director of National Film Development Corporation, NFDC, Mr. Prakash Magdum, informed that the competition section will feature 144 films, including 52 international and 92 national entries. In badminton, PV Sindhu has stormed into the women's singles semi-final of the Australian Open tournament in Sydney. The third-seeded Indian outclassed Chinese Taipei's Chen Su Yu in a one-sided quarter-final clash today. Sindhu will face top seed Akane Yamaguchi of Japan in the semi-final tomorrow morning. And that is the end of this news bulletin.

0: During a high-level meeting in New Delhi to review the preparedness of the Sri Amarnath Yatra. The Yatra will begin on 3rd July and conclude on 28th of August. Defence Minister Rajnath Singh inaugurated the Advanced Weapon System Complex at the Defence Research and Development Organisation's DRDO, Defence Research and Development Laboratory, DRDL, part of the Dr. APJ Abdul Kalam Missile Complex during his visit to Hyderabad in Telangana. Addressing the gathering, Mr. Singh said that the government has undertaken a number of measures over the last 12 years to promote research and development with the objective of realizing the vision of Make in India and Atmanirbhar Bharat in the field of defense technologies. Fencing work in the border areas of West Bengal has started. West Bengal Chief Minister Subhendu Adhikari informed the media at a program in Kolkata yesterday. Mr. Adhikari said, people are giving their lands for fencing along the Indo-Bangladesh border. The Chief Minister said, the land transfer process is ongoing and described the project as a matter of national security.
1: The work of handing over the land has been completed. So far, we have handed over land covering nearly 100 kilometers. In North Bengal, adjoining the Chicken's Neck Corridor, the Border Security Force has already begun the fencing work. We will complete this task within the stipulated time frame as well. This is a matter of national security.
0: External Affairs Ministry has summoned Chargé d'Affaires of the United States, Jason Meeks, and launched a strong protest regarding continuing attacks by U.S. naval forces on commercial vessels carrying Indian mariners in the Gulf of Oman. The ministry said in a statement that such actions are unacceptable and undermine the safety, security and stability of international maritime commerce in a sensitive region at a difficult time. Union Cabinet Secretary Dr. T.V. Somanathan has reviewed the preparedness for the NEET re-examination in a meeting yesterday with the Director General, National Testing Agency, Abhishek Singh. He said that the central government, state governments and district administration are working together in close coordination to ensure smooth conduct of the NEET re-examination. Meanwhile, the NTA has extended the examination window by 15 minutes from 180 minutes to 195 minutes for re-NEET UGC 2026, scheduled to be held on 21st of this month. Tripura Chief Minister Professor Manik Saha has presented the state's key development priorities and infrastructure requirements during a high-level Niti Aayog interactive session with northeastern states in New Delhi. The meeting, held in the presence of Niti Aayog Vice Chairman Ashok Kumar Lahiri and other members, focused on accelerating regional growth and governance reforms. A Seoul court has sentenced former South Korean President Yoon Suk-oh to 30 years in prison after finding him guilty of ordering drone incursions into North Korea to escalate tensions and justify his December 2024 martial law declaration. The opening match of the 10th edition of the ICC Women's T20 Cricket World Cup is underway, with host England taking on Sri Lanka at Edgbaston in Birmingham. Put into bat first, England were 135 for 1 in 13.4 overs when reports last came in. And that is the end of this news bulletin.

0: Abdul Kalam Missile Complex during his visit to Hyderabad in Telangana. Addressing the gathering, Mr. Singh said that the government has undertaken a number of measures over the last 12 years to promote research and development with the objective of realizing the vision of Make in India and Atmanirbhar Bharat in the field of defense technologies. Fencing work in the border areas of West Bengal has started. West Bengal Chief Minister Suvendu Adhikari informed the media at a program in Kolkata yesterday. Mr. Adhikari said people are giving their lands for fencing along the Indo-Bangladesh border. The Chief Minister said the land transfer process is ongoing and described the project as a matter of national security.
1: The work of handing over the land has been completed. So far, we have handed over land covering nearly 100 kilometers. In North Bengal, adjoining the Chicken's Neck Corridor, the Border Security Force has already begun the fencing work. We will complete this task within the stipulated time frame as well. This is a matter of national security.
0: External Affairs Ministry has summoned Chargé d'Affaires of the United States, Jason Meeks, and lodged a strong protest regarding continuing attacks by U.S. naval forces on commercial vessels carrying Indian mariners in the Gulf of Oman. The ministry said in a statement that such actions are unacceptable and undermine the safety, security, and stability of international maritime commerce in a sensitive region at a difficult time. As Prime Minister Narendra Modi and French President Emmanuel Macron prepare to jointly inaugurate the Bharat Innovate Summit in Nice, France tomorrow, the spotlight is on India's remarkable startup journey over the past 12 years. From around 350 recognized startups in 2014, India has emerged as the world's third largest startup ecosystem, with over 2,35,000 DPIIT recognized startups and 131 unicorns. Railways Minister Ashwini Vaishnaw held a high-level review meeting with senior officials of Indian Railways on the Railway Recruitment Board or RRB recruitment process. During the meeting, Mr. Vaishnaw emphasized the need for a more transparent, accurate and technology-driven system. He also directed RRB to strengthen communication with candidates and stakeholders. He said that misinformation must be countered promptly with correct information. President Draupadi Murmu will review the passing out parade at the Indian Military Academy, Dehradun today. This year's passing out parade is set to be historic, as for the first time, women cadets will march alongside their male counterparts. In this grand ceremony, more than 500 gentlemen and lady cadets will take the final step and be commissioned as officers in the Indian Army. In badminton, PV Sindhu has stormed into the women's singles semi-finals of the Australian Open tournament in Sydney. The third-seeded Indian outclassed Chinese Taipei Chen Su-Yu in a one-sided quarter-final clash yesterday. Sindhu will next face top seed Akane Yamaguchi of Japan in the semi-final today. And that is the end of this news bulletin.

0: yesterday. Mr. Adhikari said people are giving their lands for fencing along the Indo-Bangladesh border. The Chief Minister said the land transfer process is ongoing and described the project as a matter of national security.
1: The work of handing over the land has been completed. So far, we have handed over land covering nearly 100 kilometers. In North Bengal, adjoining the Chicken's Neck Corridor, the Border Security Force has already begun the fencing work. We will complete this task within the stipulated time frame as well. This is a matter of national security.
0: The West Bengal government has assured special support for farmers in the agriculture sector in North Bengal with particular emphasis on potato and tea cultivation. State Minister for Agriculture and Agri-Marketing, Rural Development and Panchayati Raj, Dilip Ghosh, said this while addressing the Kanchenjunga Agripreneurs Meet in Siliguri. He said the government will give special attention to the welfare of farmers engaged in potato and tea production in the region. External Affairs Ministry has summoned Shardid Affairs of the United States, Jason Neitz, and launched a strong protest regarding continuing attacks by U.S. naval forces on commercial vessels carrying Indian mariners in the Gulf of Oman. The ministry said in a statement that such actions are unacceptable and undermine the safety, security, and stability of international maritime commerce in a sensitive region at a difficult time. Union Cabinet Secretary Dr. T.V. Somanathan has reviewed the preparedness for the NEET re-examination in a meeting yesterday with the Director General, National Testing Agency, Abhishek Singh. He said that the central government, state governments and district administration are working together in close coordination to ensure smooth conduct of the NEET re-examination. Meanwhile, the NTA has extended the examination window by 15 minutes from 118 minutes to 195 minutes for re-NEET UG 2026, scheduled to be held on 21st of this month. A Seoul court has sentenced former South Korean President Yoon Suk-yeol to 30 years in prison after finding him guilty of ordering drone incursions into North Korea to escalate tensions and justify his December 2024 martial law declaration. Former Defense Minister Kim Yong-hyun also received a 30-year sentence for his role in the operation. In badminton, PV Sindhu has stormed into the women's singles semi-finals of the Australian Open tournament in Sydney. The third-seeded Indian outclassed Chinese Taipei's Shen Xiuyu in a one-sided quarter-final clash yesterday. Sindhu will next face top seed Akane Yamaguchi of Japan in the semi-final today. And that is the end of this news bulletin.

0: Amit Shah has said that the government is fully committed to ensuring the highest level of security and a smooth pilgrimage experience for devotees undertaking the Amarnath Yatra. He said this while chairing a high-level meeting in New Delhi to review the preparedness of the Sri Amarnath Yatra. The Yatra will begin on 3rd July and conclude on 28th of August. External Affairs Ministry has summoned Chargé d'Affaires of the United States, Jason Meeks, and lodged a strong protest regarding continuing attacks by U.S. naval forces on commercial vessels carrying Indian Marines in the Gulf of Oman. The ministry said in a statement that such actions are unacceptable and undermine the safety, security and stability of international maritime commerce in a sensitive region at a difficult time. External Affairs Minister Dr. S. Jaishankar said he spoke to U.S. Secretary of State Marco Rubio last evening and reiterated India's strong protest over the attacks by the U.S. Navy in the Gulf that killed three Indian mariners. In a social media post, Dr. Jaishankar said such lethal actions against commercial shipping are not justified. Defence Minister Rajnath Singh inaugurated the Advanced Weapons System Complex at the Defence Research and Development Organisation's DRDO, Defence Research and Development Laboratory, DRDL, part of the Dr. APJ Abdul Kalam Missile Complex during his visit to Hyderabad in Telangana. Addressing the gathering, Mr. Singh said that the government has undertaken a number of measures over the last 12 years to promote research and development with the objective of realizing the vision of Make in India and Atmanirbhar Bharat in the field of defense technologies. Fencing work in the border areas of West Bengal has started. West Bengal Chief Minister Suvendu Adhikari informed the media at a program in Kolkata yesterday. Mr. Adhikari said, people are giving their lands for fencing along the Indo-Bangladesh border. The Chief Minister said the land transfer process is ongoing and described the project as a matter of national security.
1: The work of handing over the land has been completed. So far, we have handed over land covering nearly 100 kilometers. In North Bengal, adjoining the Chicken Snake Corridor, the Border Security Force has already begun the fencing work. We will complete this task within the stipulated time frame as well. This is a matter of national security.
0: Union Cabinet Secretary Dr. T. V. Somanath has reviewed the preparedness for the NEET re-examination in a meeting yesterday with the Director General, National Testing Agency, Abhishek Singh. He said that the central government, state governments and district administration are working together in close coordination to ensure smooth conduct of the NEET re-examination. Meanwhile, the NTA has extended the examination window by 15 minutes from 180 minutes to 195 minutes for re-NEET UG 2026 scheduled to be held on 21st of this month. President Draupadi Murmu will review the passing out parade at the Indian Military Academy, Dehradun today. This year's passing out parade is set to be historic, as for the first time, women cadets will march alongside their male counterparts. In this grand ceremony, more than 500 gentlemen and lady cadets will take the final step and be commissioned as officers in the Indian Army. In the opening match of the 10th edition of the ICC Women's T20 World Cup, hosts England defeated Sri Lanka by 87 runs at Edgbaston in Birmingham. Put into bat first, England posted a massive 219 for 1 in their stipulated 20 overs. In reply, Sri Lanka were bowled out for 132 in 20 overs. Danny White-Hodge was named player

will march alongside their male counterparts. In this grand ceremony, more than 500 gentlemen and lady cadets will take the final step and be commissioned as officers in the Indian Army. As Prime Minister Narendra Modi and French President Emmanuel Macron prepare to jointly inaugurate the Bharat Innovate Summit in Nice, France tomorrow, the spotlight is on India's remarkable startup journey over the past 12 years. From around 350 recognized startups in 2014, India has emerged as the world's third largest startup ecosystem with over 2,35,000 DPIIT recognized startups and 131 unicorns. Delhi NCR witnessed a second consecutive night of heavy rainfall on last night, accompanied by thunderstorms, lightning and strong winds. The India Meteorological Department has issued a red alert for Delhi and adjoining areas, warning of moderate thunderstorms accompanied by lightning and squally winds reaching 60 to 70 km per hour with gusts up to 80 km per hour. The IMD has also urged caution, stating that the wet spell is likely to continue. It has also cautioned that thunderstorm activity is expected to persist for the next few days. In badminton, India's PV Sindhu will face world champion Akane Yamaguchi of Japan in the women's singles semi-finals of the Australian Open in Sydney today. The third-seeded Indian booked her place in the last four with a commanding victory over Shen Su Yu in the quarterfinals yesterday. In cricket, India will face Afghanistan in the opening match of the three-match ODI series at Dharamshala, Himachal Pradesh at 1:30 p.m. today. And that is the end of this news bulletin.

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1: 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In a post on social media platform, Dr. Jayashankar said such lethal actions against commercial shipping are not justified. The conversation comes days after 3 Indian crew members were killed in a U.S. strike on the Polo flagged tanker MT Sedabero off the coast of Oman, triggering a sharp response from New Delhi. The vessel had 24 Indian crew members on board, of whom 21 were rescued, while the 3 missing sailors were later confirmed dead. Following the incident, India lodged a strong protest with Washington and summoned the US Charter Affairs in New Delhi. The Ministry of External Affairs said it had conveyed its deep concern over the use of lethal force against civilian shipping and stressed that attacks on commercial vessels undermine the safety, security and stability of international maritime commerce. MEA spokesperson Randhir Jaiswal had earlier said that attacks on merchant vessels carrying Indian crew members must cease immediately. He also called for dialogue and diplomacy to ensure an early return to peace and stability in the region. Defence Minister Rajnath Singh asserted that the exceptional performance of indigenous missile systems during Operation Sindoor is a testimony to the growing strength of India's defence research and development ecosystem. Inaugurating the Advanced Weapon System Complex at the Defence Research and Development Organisation's DRDO Defence Research and Development Laboratory, DRDL, part of the Dr. APJ Abdul Kalam Missile Complex in Hyderabad, the Defence Minister said that the systems developed by DRDO, such as Akash and Brahmos, have demonstrated India's capability to compete in the global defence technology ecosystem. Mr. Singh emphasized that strength is essential for peace and that self-reliance is the most reliable foundation for that strength. Prime Minister Narendra Modi will visit Slovak Republic from tomorrow. Prime Minister Narendra Modi will hold talks to Slovak Prime Minister Fico during the visit and explore new avenues of cooperation. The Prime Minister will also meet President Pellegrini during the visit. The Prime Minister's state visit assumes greater significance in view of the continuous increase in bilateral trade, which crossed $1 billion in 2024 and reached $1.8 billion last year. Union Minister for Heavy Industries and Steel H.T. Kumaraswamy has said that Prime Minister Narendra Modi has placed unprecedented emphasis on manufacturing-led growth and employment generation, which has accelerated industrial growth and created large employment opportunities. He said this yesterday while addressing the 65th Foundation Day celebrations of the Central Manufacturing Technology Institute in Bengaluru. Mr. Kumaraswamy said the Central Manufacturing Technology Institute, headquartered in Bengaluru, is making significant contributions to research in the strategic sector. President Draupadi Murmu will review the passing out parade at the Indian Military Academy, Dehradun, today. This year's passing out parade is said to be historic, as for the first time, women cadets will march alongside their male counterparts. In this grand ceremony, more than 500 gentlemen and lady cadets will take the final step and be commissioned as officers in the Indian Army. Delhi NCR witnessed a second consecutive night of heavy rainfall on the last night, accompanied by thunderstorms, lightning and strong winds. The India Meteorological Department has issued a red alert for

Delhi and adjoining areas, warning of moderate thunderstorms accompanied by lightning and squally winds reaching 60 to 70 km per hour with gusts up to 80 km per hour. In badminton, India's PV Sindhu will face world champion Akane Yamaguchi of Japan in the women's singles semi-finals of the Australian Open in Sydney today. The third seeded Indian booked her place in the last four with a commanding victory over Shen Su Yu in the quarterfinals yesterday. In the FIFA World Cup, co-host Canada earned their first point in their third World Cup appearance after a 1-1 draw against Bosnia and Herzegovina in their Group B opener in Toronto. The United States and Paraguay will open their FIFA World Cup campaigns in a Group D match at the SoFi Stadium today. And that is the end of this news bulletin.